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2: 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And all day and all night and everything he sees is just blue.

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2: 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And

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We're going to dance. We're going to dance. We're going to dance.